Música para el mundo. Ecatepec Radio para el mundo. It hurts so bad that I can't dry my eyes, 'cause they keep on filling with the tears that

This next song is only dedicated to beautiful people here tonight. It means all of you. Thank you for coming along and making this a great occasion.

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But it's been a bed of roses.

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Oh, you know it. Yes. If you know it, then you need to help us out. You sing along with Chester, all right?

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Oh, you know it. Yes. If you know it, then you need to help us out. You sing along with Chester, all right?

This next song is only dedicated to beautiful people here tonight. It means all of you. Thank you for coming along and making this a great occasion.

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I thank you all. But it's been the best.